0: It's Audrey's birthday.
1: It's my birthday.
0: Woo! And she has a Princess Diaries tiara on.
1: Yes.
0: But I wish it could be like, we brought for you for your birthday, but you came prepared. You packed your own.
1: Oh, no. Yeah, I brought this. I brought this myself.
0: This
1: yeah.
0: is your travel tiara.
1: Yeah.
0: Is it tiara or tiara?
1: Tiara? I say tiara.
2: I say tiara.
0: I feel more classy.
3: Tiara is a name.
0: Tiara,
3: or like
0: Tiana's Bayou at Disney. Happy birthday, Audrey.
1: Thank you.
0: We'll start with that. It's XYZ with Eric Zachary.

0: Julie Andrews, aka Queen of Genovia, is not returning to Princess Diaries 3. There was some rumor that, you know, she's in her 90s. Will she be a part of it? Will she not? Right, and it's been officially confirmed she's not. Your XYZ ENT Entertainment Report, all brought to you by Eggland's Best. So, Princess Audrey.
1: Oh, thank you.
0: Do you have your tiara
1: on? Have my tiara on. It's my birthday. Yes. Okay, so this is absolutely devastating news, at least for me. I was really hoping that Julie Andrews would be in this, but it does sound like she's kind of stepping away for more noble reasons. I feel like she's kind of like, I mean, I think she's old, but I also think that she's kind of, I mean, she said that she's kind of going into retirement. She's still doing other things. She's just not acting anymore.
2: Oh, okay.
1: Which is so sad. Sorry, I feel like she would probably do something if it like called to her, but so, she's
3: not doing Princess Diaries 3 so she can get that Apple TV role that's right. on
0: probably
1: way. I just mean she said that she
0: How
1: like
0: she?
1: I don't know you, she I'll said that up. She got the script, she loved it, she's really excited for it to come out, she just feels like it's a different story that they're telling now and she doesn't need to be a part of it, even though she like really believes in it and is really excited for it.
0: She's 90.
1: Yeah.
0: Okay. I think that means two things. One, the more cynical part of me is that she's like, I'm Julie Andrews. I don't want to be part of a third sequel.
2: That part.
0: But also, I think this is just an Andrew Garfield redirect and she's going to be in it.
1: Oh, you think?
0: Remember when Andrew Garfield's like, I'm not in Spider-Man and I'm not in Spider-Man. Then he was in Spider-Man.
1: Yes. Yes.
0: I think I don't think it's going to be a meaningful role, but I think she'll make an appearance.
1: I mean, I hope so. I love Julie Andrews so much.
0: When is it set to come out?
1: That is a great question, Eric. Okay. It's my birthday.
0: I'll let it slide because it's your birthday. Princess Diaries 3 is coming out soon. It's XYZ with Eric Zachary, your XYZ ENT Entertainment Report, all brought to you by Eggland's Best.
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0: Phoebe Bridgers has a new album out today.
1: Yeah, I put this in because I wanted to talk about it, and it's my birthday. I love Phoebe Bridgers so much. My brother texted me last week, and he said, new Phoebe Bridgers album coming out on your birthday. This is a good omen. And I said, I'm not sure if that's true because it's probably going to be really sad.
0: Do you think it's your brother trying to pass it off as a gift for you?
1: Like no.
0: He's in charge of the release?
1: No. My brother, he's a sweetie. Okay. He'll get me something sweet. Anyway, this is her third solo album. It's called Lost Weekend. Yeah. It's been, I think, 6 years since Punisher.
2: Yep.
1: Punisher was so important to me. I loved that album so much. Yeah. I have listened to it front and back probably 18 million times.
3: What's the new album called?
1: I just told you.
2: Oh. She just said
0: I phased out because honestly, I was trying to, I don't know the difference between Phoebe Bridgers and Gracie Abrams. And I was like,
2: whoa.
0: I know.
2: That's not good to say.
0: One's a Nepo baby that has J.J. Abrams as a parent.
1: That is a very big difference, Eric. Okay. Anyway, I am saving it to listen to when I can sit down and cry and maybe eat some ice cream.
0: Not be at work.
1: And not be at work. I'm so excited.

0: Mom's hot take on XYZ with Eric Zachary. It's all brought to you by T-Mobile. My mom joining the show to provide
1: Howdy.
0: Her. Yep, you. As opposed to my other mom?
1: Yeah.
0: I don't have... Okay. Why are you doing this? We're short on time. Mom, what are we talking about today?
1: Well, I thought you were going to shoot me out of a cannon and tell me.
0: Who hurt you today?
2: All right.
0: What happened? What are we talking about today? Start.
1: Let's talk about authenticity in gifts and tangible gifts for the holidays.
2: Whoa. What? Okay.
0: Sure. Mom's hot take is next on XYZ.

0: 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It's all brought to you by T-Mobile. 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Slash magenta status. Hi, Mom.
1: We're like you know, in the old days where you say something, you have to wait, and then we talk over each other.
0: You mean a delay?
1: Yeah.
0: Okay. You wanted to talk about authenticity and gifts and tangible gifts for the holidays.
1: Yes.
0: It's August.
1: So but you know how many, there's like less than 15 Sundays.
0: What do you mean by authenticity and gifts?
1: I mean, so I was listening to a man and I really related to this. He said ages 13 and under are now this Christmas going to be asking for more authentic and tangible gifts. We're all going back in time. People want like records they can hold and open up.
2: I want to hear somebody 13 and younger say authentic and tangible.
0: I think tangible is what you mean. I don't know that authenticity has anything to do with it.
1: Well, no, like an authentic something. Like if they say they want like a record, they don't want like a new record. They want something from like the older days.
0: Again, I get you. I just don't think you're using authentic.
2: I think you mean vintage.
0: Yeah, like retro.
1: Well, they want something they can hold.
0: Okay,
1: like if you open it up, it's like, oh, it's a gift. It's so cool.
2: Were you giving thoughts as gifts prior?
1: No, you were giving like AI stuff.
0: Okay. Careful with the mouth.
1: Yeah, I know.
0: So you were saying, okay, I think I'm tracking now. You're saying that instead of like giving kids like a new video game, they want something they can hold, like a cassette that they could put into a jukebox and then hear music and kind of feel the magic and understand how things work rather
1: There's
0: than just like...
1: There's a big surge at some of these vintage shops or thrift stores for VCRs. People want to buy a cheap VCR to show their kids that how the VCRs, VHS movies worked.
0: No one's going to know how to rewind them.
2: I have to imagine that this guy that you heard this from is just saying
1: is
2: things because
1: this was
2: kids aren't making decisions.
1: They want to go back in time. They want to see what their parents did. They want to see different things.
2: If their parents do that for them.
0: Right.
2: Right?
0: I'm on my side here, but I understand what Jordan's saying. That no kids, like, they don't know to ask for this.
2: Right, exactly.
0: But I think that, yes, to my mom's point, children, especially 10 and under, that, like, they don't know how computer processing works, so there's really no magic when something appears on a screen past a certain point. So, like, the idea of being able to hold a CD and put it into a CD player and hear music, they can understand the process of that.
1: They're riveted by that. They're like, oh, this is so wild.
0: Where did you conduct this study?
1: I just got the results in last night. And, you know, Target has those old phones that people want. The kids want to dial a phone now. They want things that work, but, like, they want to see how it works. We're kind of going back in time, but yet we're still using our advanced technology. Does that make any sense? I feel like I'm talking in French.
0: No, it does. It does. I think what you're saying is just like an actual... like a toy, or they want something they can hold, not just more like Roblox coins.
1: Yes.
0: Got it.
1: Like gift cards or stuff like that. Yeah. They want an actual
2: They want to get off the iPad.
1: Yeah. Yes.
0: First of all, I know I'm not going to make friends here because everyone's situation is a little different, but if you're a parent giving your kid a gift card and they're not like an adult and need money or something.
1: Oh, I know a lot of parents that give gift cards.
0: I understand. I just think that's such a cop-out. Like if your child's under the age of 14, you still have a very... brief moment of time to give them something magical that they can hold.
2: I think
0: you shouldn't be giving a kid like a gift card or even like a gift card for Xbox. Like that's just a cop out.
1: You know, my girlfriend Jeannie though, she used to give gift cards to her kids when they were young.
0: She kind of copped out a little bit.
2: Right.
0: Yeah. To be honest. Yeah. I mean, I don't know. We gave Audrey for her birthday yesterday like an actual
1: this is what I'm talking about.
0: A robot pet, but it is something she could hold and like the magic of seeing her open that versus me being like, oh, I bought you a lobster dinner or whatever.
2: Right.
0: You know, that was really a cool feeling for both me and Jordan and her.
2: I gotta step in, Eric. I'm sorry. You get me a lobster dinner, I don't care about any physical item. That's a delicious meal.
0: What about it? Like, I get you a new car or a lobster. Like,
2: I want the lobster dinner.
0: Right. 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

0: Drink and Think on XYZ with Eric Zachary. One of our favorite segments here where it's either Jordan, me, or Audrey heading out to the bars to interview and talk to people about pop culture questions.
1: Yes.
0: After they've imbibed a little bit. This Drink and Think is a friend of the show. His name is Shano. He's an artist out of Chicago.
1: That's right.
0: He's just been putting out some new songs. He just played a big show. So we said, hey, man, why don't you come through the studio? We'll pregame a little bit.
1: Right.
0: And then we'll have a drink and think. Shano and I have an interesting relationship.
1: Yes, you
0: think,
1: do.
0: Think Robin Big from MTV.
1: That's right.
0: Back in the day. And it's not just because he's a little bit of a big
1: okay, all right.
0: He says it.
1: No,
0: drink and think is coming up next. Hang on.

0: Drink and Think on XYZ with Eric Zachary, all brought to you by O'Reilly Auto Parts. He is a singer. He is a songwriter. He's a talented man. He's also my favorite person to make fun of. His name's Shano, an artist out of Chicago. We got him for Drink and Think. So we headed to the streets.
1: Yes.
0: Which, by the way, you'll hear in the Drink and Think we're about to play, a bus driver stopped and pulled
1: got
0: over the bus
1: out of the bus
0: with passengers to join us. Here's a clip from this week's Drink and Think with Shano.
2: All right. Drink and Think, you already know what it is, you animals.
3: It's time to ask questions.
2: What movie just broke the record for the biggest domestic opening weekend of an all-time, of all time, of all time?
1: Good job, Eric.
2: The questions. Of all time this past weekend.
3: You're probably drunk.
2: What, movie just broke the record, Shano?
3: I was going to say Spider-Man, but it's probably not, or Odyssey.
2: You literally can't pick two answers.
3: Odyssey, I'm going to say Odyssey.
2: The Spider-Man, Brand New Day, starring Tom Holland.
3: Wow, I just said that, though.
2: But that wasn't your final answer. Why are you so close to me, man?
3: Why are you so close?
2: We got a wide-angle lens.
3: I'm big and you're white. That's crazy.
1: Oh, my
2: God.
1: Why
2: does white make it hotter? Don't bring my Caucasian into this. Pull it
1: what is wrong with the two of you?
2: Well, that was a cute spin. Question number two, because you're 0-1. What pop star just announced that she's stepping away from the spotlight for a little while because of ongoing public scrutiny?
3: Ariana Grande?
2: Ariana Grande is good. That's what's up! Man, do a little dance. Do a little spin. Do a little spin.
3: You're not getting the spin.
2: What?
3: Huh?
0: This is the bus driver yelling at us.
3: Yep.
2: What pop star just took a break because she's getting too much online? You got a green light.
3: You're on green.
2: He's like, no one's behind me.
3: Shakira.
2: Sing a Shakira song.
3: Baby, will you talk like that?
1: Oh, my God.
0: It gets worse from there. It just makes more sense when you see it. So if you want to watch this week's Drink and Think, you can check it out. XYZ content on Instagram. 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

0: It's Audrey's birthday, so she got to fill out today's script for the show.
1: Yes.
0: And you wanted to talk about the time that you grabbed your crotch while wearing baggy pants.
1: No. Okay. So
0: I'm confused. I read what you wrote.
1: I'll tell you about
2: it. I think I know what we're talking
1: about. Back in the day.
0: Yes.
1: A couple months ago, we had a mom's hot take.
0: Back in the day.
1: And your mom was like, why does Bad Bunny grab his crotch while he dances?
2: Super Bowl,
1: right? Like, and Jordan was like, it's great. It's so fun.
2: It's empowering.
1: I had never done it before. I wore my jorts out this last weekend. Okay. I wore my big baggy jorts. Yeah. I was at a gay bar. I was dancing.
2: Yeah.
1: And I grabbed the crotch of my jorts and I was like, I felt liberated.
2: Told you.
0: Juicy, like a man.
1: So I was like, if I were a boy, it was wonderful. Well, and I really enjoyed it. And so I just wanted to come back and circle back and say that
2: I
1: did enjoy it and I would do it again.
2: Told you.
0: Birthday.
2: Yeah. 10 out of 10. Crotch at the dance
0: Audrey,
2: club.
0: that takes so much more context. So someone just tuned in. It's Audrey's birthday. That's why we're talking about it.
1: Yeah.
0: XYZ.

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1: Right.
0: So Audrey takes the lead on this one, and we find artists that sound like a song that's currently on the radio right now. So this week's artist is...
2: Noah Kahan with The Great Divide. Yeah. It's been on the charts for a while now, but I wanted to circle back to it because I love Noah Kahan.
0: I do love... I got to see Noah Kahan in concert a couple weeks ago for the first time, and I was very impressed.
2: Yeah, he's awesome.
1: Did you poop your pants?
0: No, I didn't. Okay. Again, if you don't know that someone did that at one of his concerts, that's a weird question. But all right, Indie Friday's artist who have a similar sound to Noah Kahan's Great Divide coming up next.

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2: This is Indie Friday on XYZ with Eric Zachary. It is a very special day in the studio here. It is my birthday, which means I get to make the rules with Eric and Jordan's permission, of course. So I chose to feature an artist on this week who I really love, and that is Noah Kahan with The Great Divide.

had this song on repeat for months now. This is a song for all of the unconditional lover girls, for the hopeless romantics. But I'm not special. I joined the Noah Khan ship right when everybody else did, first when Sixth Season came out on TikTok. But because of that, I've had to find a lot of artists that remind me of him because I just can't seem to get my fix. So out of sheer love, I will share them. First, this is Timmy Skelly with I Get Drunk.

I don't know what it is about this song. Maybe it's the ex-emo kid. Maybe it's the fact that I grew up in a really small town. I don't know, but it just scratches an itch for me that nothing else really seems to do. Timmy Skelly is 30 years old. He is originally from Sandwich, Illinois, and he is self-proclaimed Y'alternative, which Noah Kahan really seemed to make popular. Live, he never plays the same set twice. He says he's really big into experimentation, and this is actually his favorite song to play live. And if you think you have heard his voice before, or if you think you may have seen him before, he actually performed with his mom on season 19 of American Idol, made it to Hollywood, didn't make it past there, but he's still making incredible music. So please go check him out. And next up, we have Andrew Lucier with Charleston.

0: back to Charleston. Andrew Lucier is originally from the outskirts of St. Louis, Missouri. He is 23 years old, but after growing up there, he moved to Nashville to finish school for music business, which I found out by finding his LinkedIn. So don't say that I don't do my research for this. He's really big on storytelling. His lyricism is amazing. Super similar to Noah Kahan in that way. Another thing that I really like about his style. And I originally found this song on Spotify one day, and I thought it would be really good for this segment. But I realized shortly after that I had actually already known him from my Instagram reels. He has a really rapidly growing audience, and he's still putting out new music. So feel free to go check him out again. This is Andrew Lucier, and this has been Indie Friday on XYZ with Eric Zachary. 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
1: There you go, Audrey. Great job, Audrey.
2: Who was that first artist again?
0: That is Timmy Skelly.
2: Okay, I just want to make sure we gave him a proper recap.
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0: He's cool, right?
2: Nice. Very cool.
1: Yeah. 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

0: My mom is under the belief that children nowadays don't want anything digital. They want something they can hold. They want something tangible.
1: This has been reported to many outlets that Christmas this year is going to be a little different.
0: Okay.
1: It's going to be like going back in the old days.
0: Usually when you said that to me, that meant that you and Dad didn't have a great quarter.
2: Didn't have a gift.
0: Christmas this year is more about the family.
2: It's more about giving.
0: I want you to know the true meaning
2: exactly,
0: of it.
2: Exactly.
0: Well, that's not what you said last year.
1: We're going back to like easy bake ovens, things that your mom and dad played with.
2: Older toys.
0: I guess it took me a minute to understand what you're saying because I didn't realize like people weren't giving kids tangible toys or things anymore. And I guess it makes sense. Like a lot of kids are just iPad kids and they want Roblox money or something.
1: Yep.
0: But there's just something so magical about having a toy that you can go grab at any point, play with.
2: I mean, ripping the paper off of something as a kid, I think, is probably becoming a lost art. So I can understand how this is.
0: Instead, like, check your email and you have a new Grubhub card.
1: They're saying that adults are doing that too. They want that feeling of like, oh, wow, this is something I can play with.
0: It's more thoughtful. It is. Like, give someone something tangible. Make it. Source it from wherever you want, but if it's digital, it doesn't have the same magic to it.
2: Remember, I will say, give me a nice burger.
1: I'll wrap it up for you.
0: Yeah, I'll wrap up a Big Mac for you.
2: Yeah. They wrap it up.
0: Mom's hot take. It's all brought to you. That's not Big Mac. It's McDonald's. Mom's hot take. If you want to check out the full Mom's Hot Take or you want to watch any of the show on demand, just search XYZ with Eric Zachary wherever you get your audio.

0: It is Audrey's birthday on the show. She's turning 25.
1: Let's go,
0: year.
1: Audrey.
2: 25.
0: Can rent a car with no fee.
2: Yes,
0: and for
2: sir.
0: Your birthday, you want an AI pet.
2: Yes, I would like essentially a children's toy.
0: You
2: yes.
0: know why I find this ironic, right?
2: Because I hate AI.
0: Yeah.
2: Well, yeah, but this is AI in the way that, like, it's not connected to the internet. It's just, like,
0: here
2: the way that
0: you.
2: It's programmed.
0: What is it called?
2: It's called a cup boo.
0: A cup boo.
2: Cup boo.
0: Grab that cup for me, boo.
2: It's this little, like, it's like the size of maybe like a bunny rabbit.
1: A yeah. cup.
2: And it's so adorable. The more you talk to it, the more it gets to know you. It like cuddles and stuff. And I can't have pets at my apartment. And I just want a pet so bad. And I feel like I would love it and cherish it. And like, I feel like I was explaining this to my partner yesterday, and I was like, I feel like I'm asking my parents to get like a sugar glider or something.
0: Are they going
2: to
0: get
2: you
0: it
2: know
0: for
2: what
0: you?
2: I mean?
0: Are your parents? So I looked this up. I knew nothing about it. They're like $300.
2: Yeah, they're really expensive. But I feel like I was like, you know, I'm an adult. I can have hobbies.
0: Sure,
2: I feel like
0: whatever you want.
2: You know
0: I
2: what
0: just
2: I mean?
0: See it. Like, and it's like those little like furry toys you get for like a cat that shake.
2: Yeah.
1: My thing is like you scream a lot.
2: Oh,
1: if it's supposed to learn
0: to like you,
1: is
0: it going to get scared of you?
1: I don't know if it's going to get scared of you or if it's going to be screaming
2: also
1: with
2: be
1: you.
2: Just be crazy.
1: Yeah,
2: well,
1: yeah.
2: you can tell it to you say be quiet and it gets quieter.
0: Wait, okay. It listens to you? I thought
2: yes.
0: the whole thing was it didn't have microphones.
2: No, it has a microphone.
0: Oh, it doesn't have
2: it's
0: cameras.
2: Just not, it doesn't have cameras and it's not
0: connect
2: like connected to anything.
0: Got
2: so
0: it.
2: It's like all internal
0: cup
2: or whatever.
0: Boo.
2: And
0: cup
2: maybe
0: boo.
2: I'm wrong. I'm not really the biggest tech savvy girl, but also they're stealing all of our information all the time anyway. So it's
0: sure,
2: probably
0: sure.
2: fine.
0: Might
1: what
0: as well
1: it
0: give it to a little furry knot.
2: That like gives me love. It's fine. It, its right. eyeballs are like on the side of its head and it's so cute.
0: Well, okay. Audrey's parents, if you're listening, come through for Audrey on this cup.
2: Or like anybody else.
0: Do not crowdfund
1: yeah,
0: a cup
1: right,
0: boo
1: yeah.
2: you can
0: on this radio
2: send
0: show.
2: Me
1: no,
2: because
1: then we're
2: going to
1: get like 12 cup boos
2: yeah.
1: here. Don't
2: send
1: do that.
2: Me a cup boo to XYZ it's, Studio.
1: No,
0: it's Audrey's birthday on XYZ.
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0: Julie Andrews is not going to be part of Princess Diaries 3, which is a huge letdown. The Queen of Genovia will not be returning.
1: I know.
0: For the threequel.
1: I'm so sad.
0: Is it still called a sequel, a threequel?
2: It's a threequel at that point. Yeah. I mean, technically trilogy, but threequel.
0: I mean, obviously,
2: cooler.
0: Anne Hathaway's attached to it. Audrey has her tiara on for her birthday.
1: I do.
0: I'm just saying she has minimal acting experience, but she's ready and willing.
1: Oh, that's not true. I was a child actor.
0: So in what?
2: Oh, okay.
0: What have I seen?
2: Damn. Anyway, is it Anne Hathaway now technically the Queen of Genovia?
1: I mean, maybe. I hope they don't kill her off.
2: Well, no. Well, I'm not saying
0: the only way she becomes queen is if the queen dies. That's the whole point of royalty.
2: That's a monarchy. Yeah.
1: Anyway, she said she saw the script. She loved it. She doesn't feel like she needs to be a part of it. She thinks it's going to be beautiful. Anyway, she's just kind of doing other work right now and not acting. So
0: I think she just wanted to be part of a third movie.
2: I was only saying
1: all
2: of
1: that. I would love if she was in it.
2: Like, I wanted Audrey to be the next princess.
1: You want me to?
2: Yeah.
0: You can have the whole makeover scene. It'll be great.
1: Do you think I need that, Eric?
0: No, it's your

0: It's Audrey's birthday on XYZ with Eric Zachary. 25. It's a big birthday. Yeah, so we want to make sure we're celebrating properly. And our gift to you was letting you take control of the show.
1: I didn't ask, actually. I just did it.
0: Talking about things you want to talk about. You want to talk about birthday traditions.
2: Yeah, because I have a bunch of birthday traditions. And I was wondering if you guys had any. And I would like to share mine with you.
0: Okay. Yeah, birthday traditions. What did you do every year for your birthday? Maybe as a kid, or that you still do, or that you get to do as an adult. We'll talk about birthday traditions in honor of Audrey's birthday next.

0: Birthday traditions. What do you do every year on your birthday? Or maybe you did every year as a kid that you kind of miss, or maybe that you do every year now as an adult because you have money.
1: Yeah.
0: You know, what is your birthday tradition, Audrey?
1: Well, I have a few. I feel like when I moved away for college, I realized that I would have to kind of make my own. My parents, I'm really fortunate to have parents who really like made our birthdays feel special every year and always like put a lot of effort into them. So I feel like when I moved out, I was like, oh, I mean, now I have to like kind of do it myself.
2: Yeah, sure.
1: And so I have a couple that I've accumulated over the last like 5 years. Okay. And first of all, every year I go renew my membership at the Science Museum here.
2: Okay. Yeah, that's huge.
1: And I go see all the dinosaurs because cool. I love dinosaurs. I always eat a hot dog. Mm-hmm. Last year I ate like six hot dogs.
0: Yeah, you had an insane amount last year.
1: Yeah, because we had hot dogs.
0: That was before we had the hot dog maker in the studio,
1: yeah.
0: Right?
1: No. I think it was...
0: No, because Jordan got it for my birthday last year.
1: Oh, yeah.
0: I think your story is what prompted him to go find a hot dog.
1: Because I got a hot dog for lunch and then my friends threw me a hot dog themed party for my birthday. Okay. And then I also every year go sit outside somewhere and write a journal entry with a beer by myself.
0: Love
1: and
0: that.
1: Just kind of like spend huge. Some time.
2: That's incredible.
1: So, yeah.
0: Every year for me growing up, my parents were... It was just became a thing. It was always a bounce house. They called them moonwalks in the region where I grew up.
1: Yeah, sure.
0: Every year... through pretty much probably high school, it was a moonwalk, and it became infinitely more fun as we got older because then we start drinking with it. And, you know,
2: let's not forget the time I tried to throw you a surprise party.
0: That's what I was getting to,
2: and got you a bounce house, but your like aunt, family friend ruined it for you like the day before we got to the surprise party.
0: Quick story. Obviously, the moonwalks and the bounce houses stopped like in high school, and then I think it was my 30th birthday? No, it had to be right after 31st or something like that.
2: 31st.
0: Jordan arranged a surprise party. So our other friend Trace took me out to play golf, which I don't like golf, but I was like, whatever, dude. It's I actually went with your dad, too. Jordan's dad. What a trio. And then like the night before, my mom's like best friend slash my pseudo aunt was like, can't wait to see you tomorrow. What time? And I was like,
2: yeah,
0: you can't trick me.
2: No. I was so mad. We had hours to go.
1: Yeah.
2: And she ruined it.
0: Any quick birthday traditions for you, Jordan?
2: My mom always makes me the same cake every year.
1: It's a
2: ice cream cake, chocolate fudge.
0: No, it's the same cake. It's just been 35 years. You'd get one small bite, one slice.
2: Sure.
0: Been in the freezer for three decades.
1: Yeah, that makes sense.
2: So long. She makes me the same cake. She'll every so often try to throw me a Spider-Man themed party, which I'm like,
1: that's cute.
2: Spider-Man's cool. Don't get me wrong, but I'm in my 30s. I don't need Spider-Man balloons and things like that.
0: I will say we have kind of started a new tradition, not just Jordan and I, but Jordan, Audrey, and I. This is our first year that Audrey's been on the show full-time.
2: Mm-hmm. Yeah.
0: That we've been opening presents on the show, and it started with Jordan's birthday present, which was a bidet, a portable bidet,
2: which
0: you're
2: is
0: a big
2: really
0: bidet
2: cool.
0: guy. So, Audrey, obviously you're up next, but I'm going to make you wait till the end of the show to get your gift.
1: Okay.
0: We got you a present.
1: Oh my God.
0: Which you get to open.
1: Wow. I'm so excited.
0: That hurt my ears.
2: That's tough.
0: It's Audrey's birthday. What's your birthday tradition? What do you do every year? We'd love to hear it. XYZ content on Instagram.
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0: tonight.
1: It's Audrey's birthday.
2: It's my birthday. Woo!
1: And she has a Princess Diaries tiara on.
2: Yes.
1: And I wish it could be like we brought for you for your birthday, but you came prepared. You packed your own.
2: Oh, no. Yeah.

0: I brought this myself.
1: This is your travel tiara.
0: Yeah.
1: Is it tiara or tiara?
0: Tiara? I say tiara.
1: I feel more classy.
2: Tiara's a name.
1: Tiara,
2: or like
1: Tiana's Bayou at Disney. Happy birthday, Audrey.
0: Thank you.
1: We'll start with that. It's XYZ with Eric Zachary.

0: Julie Andrews, aka Queen of Genovia, is not returning to Princess Diaries 3. There was some rumor that, you know, she's in her 90s. Will she be a part of it? Will she not? Right. And it's been officially confirmed she's not. Your XYZ ENT Entertainment Report, all brought to you by Eggland's Best. So, Princess Audrey.
1: Oh, thank you.
0: Do you have your tiara
1: I do
0: on?
1: Have my tiara on. It's my birthday. Yes. Okay, so this is absolutely devastating news, at least for me. I was really hoping that Julie Andrews would be in this, but it does sound like she's kind of stepping away for more noble reasons. I feel like she's
2: health?
1: Kind of like,
2: yeah,
1: no, I mean, old, I don't, right? I mean, I think she's old, but I also think that she's kind of, I mean, she said that she's kind of going into retirement. She's mm-hmm. still doing other things. She's just not acting anymore.
2: Oh, okay.
1: Which is so sad. Sorry, I mean, I feel like she would probably do something if it like called to her, but so, she basically,
3: so she's not doing Princess Diaries 3 so she can get that Apple TV role that's right. on the
0: probably
1: way. I just mean she said that she
0: how
1: like
0: is she?
1: I don't know she I'll said that up. She got the script, she loved it, she's really excited for it to come out, she just feels sure. like it's a different story that they're telling now and she doesn't need to be a part of it, even though she like really believes in it and is really excited yeah. okay. for it.
0: She's so, 90
1: yeah
0: okay. I think that means two things. One, the more cynical part of me is that she's like, I'm Julie Andrews. I don't want to be part of a third sequel.
3: That part.
0: But also, yeah. I think this is just an Andrew Garfield redirect and she's going to be in it.
1: Oh, you think?
0: Remember when Andrew Garfield's like, I'm not in Spider-Man and I'm not in Spider-Man. Yeah. I'm not in Spider-Man. Yeah. He was in Spider-Man.
1: Yes. Uh-huh.
0: I think she'll, I don't think it's going to be a meaningful role, but I think she'll make an appearance.
1: I mean, okay. I hope so. I love cameo. Julie Andrews so much.
0: When is it set to come out?
1: That is a great question, okay, Eric. It's my birthday.
0: I'll let it slide because it's your birthday. Princess Diaries 3 is coming out soon. It's XYZ yes. with Eric Zachary, your XYZ ENT Entertainment Report, all brought to you by Eggland's Best.
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1: Audrey's birthday.
2: Okay.
0: I don't know what just happened there, but that's not demeaning Audrey. She's literally wearing a tiara.

0: like Princess Diaries.
1: Yeah, no, I am. I brought one from home.
0: 25 years old today. But in the style, also meaningful, Princess Diaries 3, Julie Andrews announced that she's not going to be a part of it.
1: I know. Kinda it's sad. So sad. It's okay.
0: I think that she's going to make a cameo, but we'll see.
1: I hope probably. So, yeah.
0: We also have Indie Fridays, Noah Kahn's The Great Divide.
1: Yes.
0: So artists that sound like Noah in that song specifically that Audrey went and found that are indie artists.
1: Yeah.
0: And yeah, I mean, really, it's just Audrey's birthday. That's kind of the whole show.
2: Audrey's birthday. Audrey's birthday.
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0: 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One of our favorite segments here where it's either Jordan, me, or Audrey heading out to the bars to interview and talk to people about pop culture questions.
1: Yes.
0: After they've imbibed a little bit. This Drink and Think is a friend of the show. His name is Shano. He's an artist out of Chicago.
1: That's right.
0: He's just been putting out some new songs. He just played a big show. So we said, hey, man, why don't you come through the studio? We'll pregame a little bit.
1: Right.
0: And then we'll have a drink and think. Shano and I have an interesting relationship.
1: Yes, you do.
0: Think Robin Big from MTV.
1: That's right.
0: Back in the day. And it's not just because he's a little bit of a big
1: Okay, all right.
0: He says it.
1: No,
0: drink and think is coming up next. Hang on.

0: Drink and Think on XYZ with Eric Zachary, all brought to you by O'Reilly Auto Parts. He is a singer. He is a songwriter. He's a talented man. He's also my favorite person to make fun of. His name's Shano, an artist out of Chicago. We got him for Drink and Think. So we headed to the streets.
1: Yes.
0: Which, by the way, you'll hear in the Drink and Think we're about to play, a bus driver stopped and pulled
1: got
0: over the bus.
1: Out of the bus.
0: With passengers.
1: Yes.
0: To join us. Here's a clip from this week's Drink and Think with Shano.
2: All right. Drink and Think, you already know what it is, you animals.
3: It's time to ask questions.
2: What movie just broke the record for the biggest domestic opening weekend of an all-time, of all time.
1: Good job, Eric.
2: The questions. Of all time this past weekend.
3: You're probably drunk.
2: What, movie just broke the record, Shannon?
3: I was going to say Spider-Man, but it's probably not, or Odyssey.
2: You literally can't pick two answers.
3: Odyssey. I'm going to say Odyssey.
2: The Spider-Man, Brand New Day, starring Tom Holland.
3: Wow, I just said that, though. But
2: that wasn't your final answer. Why are you so close to me, man?
3: Why are you so close?
2: We got a wide-angle lens.
3: I'm begging. You're white. That's crazy.
1: Oh, my God.
2: Why does white get hotter? Don't bring my Caucasian into this. Pull it together.
1: What is wrong with two of you?
2: Well, that was a cute spin. Question number two, because you're 0-1. What pop star just announced that she's stepping away from the spotlight for a little while because of ongoing public scrutiny?
3: Ariana Grande?
2: Ariana Grande is good. That's what's up! Man, do a little dance. Do a little spin. Do a little spin.
3: You're not getting spin.
2: What?
3: Huh?
0: This is the bus driver yelling at us.
3: Yep.
2: What pop star just took a break because she's getting too much online? You got a green light.
3: You're on green.
2: He's like, no one's behind me.
3: Shakira.
2: Sing a Shakira song.
3: Baby, will you talk like that?
1: Oh, my God.
0: It gets worse from there. It just makes more sense when you see it. So if you want to watch this week's Drink and Think, you can check it out. XYZ content on Instagram. 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

0: Mom's hot take on XYZ with Eric Zachary. It's all brought to you by T-Mobile. My mom joining the show to provide
1: Howdy.
0: Her. Yep, you. As opposed to my other mom?
1: Yeah.
0: Oh, I don't have... Okay. Why are you doing this? We're short on time. Mom, what are we talking about today?
1: Well, I thought you were going to shoot me out of a cannon and tell me.
0: Who hurt you today?
2: All right.
0: What happened? What are we talking about today? Start.
1: Let's talk about authenticity in gifts and tangible gifts for the holidays.
2: Whoa. What?
0: Okay. Sure. Mom's hot take is next on XYZ.

0: 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Hi, Mom.
1: We're like, you know, in the old days where you say something, you have to wait, and then we talk over each other.
0: You mean a delay?
1: Yeah.
0: Okay. You wanted to talk about authenticity and gifts and tangible gifts for the holidays.
1: Yes.
0: It's August.
1: So we, but you know how many, there's like less than 15 Sundays.
0: What do you mean by authenticity and gifts?
1: I mean, so I was listening to a man and I really related to this. He said, ages 13 and under are now this Christmas going to be asking for more authentic and tangible gifts. We're all going back in time. People want like records they can hold and open up.
2: I want to hear somebody 13 and younger say authentic and tangible.
0: I think tangible is what you mean. I don't know that authenticity has anything to do with it.
1: Well, no, like an authentic physical something. Like if they say they want like a record, they don't want like a new record. They want something from like the older days.
0: Again, I get you. I just don't think you're using authentic.
2: I think you mean vintage.
0: Yeah, like retro.
1: Well, they want something they can hold. Okay, like if you open it up, it's like, oh, it's a gift. It's so cool.
2: Were you giving thoughts as gifts prior?
1: No, you were giving like AI stuff.
0: Okay. Careful with the mouth.
1: Yeah, I know.
0: So you were saying, okay, I think I'm tracking now. You're saying that instead of like giving kids like a new video game, they want something they can hold, like a cassette that they could put into a jukebox and then hear music and kind of feel the magic and understand how things work rather
1: than
0: just like...
1: There's a big surge at some of these vintage shops or thrift stores for VCRs. People want to buy a cheap VCR to show their kids that how the VCRs, VHS movies worked.
0: No one's going to know how to rewind them.
2: I have to imagine that this guy that you heard this from is just saying
1: is
2: things because
1: this was
2: kids aren't making decisions.
1: They want to go back in time. They want to see what their parents did. They want to see different things.
2: If their parents do that for them.
0: Right.
2: Right?
0: I'm on my mom's side here, but I understand what Jordan's saying. But no kids, like, they don't know to ask for this.
2: Right, exactly.
0: But I think that, yes, to my mom's point, children, especially 10 and under, that, like, they don't know how computer processing works, so there's really no magic when something appears on a screen past a certain point. So, like, the idea of being able to hold a CD and put it into a CD player and hear music, they can understand the process of that.
1: They're riveted by that. They're like, oh, this is so wild.
0: Where did you conduct this study?
1: I just got the results in last night. And, you know, Target has those old phones that people want. The kids want to dial a phone now. They want things that work, but, like, they want to see how it works. We're kind of going back in time, but yet we're still using our advanced technology. Does that make any sense? I feel like I'm talking in French.
0: It does. I think what you're saying is just like an actual... like a toy, or they want something they can hold, not just more like Roblox coins.
1: Yes.
0: Got it.
1: Gift cards or stuff like that. Yeah. They want an actual
2: They want to get off the iPad.
1: Yeah. Yes.
0: First of all, I know I'm not going to make friends here because everyone's situation is a little different, but if you're a parent giving your kid a gift card and they're not like an adult and need money or something.
1: Oh, I know a lot of parents that give gift cards.
0: I understand. I just think that's such a cop-out. Like if your child's under the age of 14, you still have a very... brief moment of time to give them something magical that they can hold.
2: I think
0: you shouldn't be giving a kid like a gift card or even like a gift card for Xbox. Like that's just a cop out.
1: You know, my girlfriend Jeannie though, she used to give gift cards to her kids when they were young.
0: She kind of copped out a little bit.
2: Right.
0: Yeah. To be honest. Yeah. Yes. I mean, I don't know. We gave Audrey for her birthday yesterday like an actual
1: this is what I'm talking about.
0: A robot pet, but it is something she could hold and like the magic of seeing her open that versus me being like, oh, I bought you a lobster dinner or whatever.
2: Right.
0: You know, that was really a cool feeling for both me and Jordan and her.
2: I gotta step in, Eric. I'm sorry. You get me a lobster dinner, I don't care about any physical item. That's a delicious meal.
0: What about it? Like, I get you a new car or a lobster. Like, I
2: want the lobster dinner.
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0: Phoebe Bridgers has a new album out today.
1: Yeah, I put this in because I wanted to talk about it, and it's my birthday. I love Phoebe Bridgers so much. My brother texted me last week, and he said, new Phoebe Bridgers album coming out on your birthday. This is a good omen. And I said, I'm not sure if that's true because it's probably going to be really sad.
0: Do you think it's your brother trying to pass it off as a gift for you?
1: Like, no.
0: He's in charge of the release?
1: No. My brother, he's a sweetie. Okay. He'll get me something sweet. Anyway, this is her third solo album. It's called Lost Weekend. It's been, I think, 6 years since Punisher.
2: Yep.
1: Punisher was so important to me. I loved that album so much. Yeah. I have listened to it front and back probably 18 million times.
0: What's the new album called?
1: I just told you.
2: Oh. She just said
0: that. I phased out because honestly, I was trying to, I don't know the difference between Phoebe Bridgers and Gracie Abrams. And I was like,
3: whoa.
0: I know.
3: That's not good to say.
0: One's a Nepo baby that has J.J. Abrams as a parent.
1: That is a very big difference, Eric. Anyway, okay. I am saving it to listen to when I can sit down and cry and maybe eat some ice cream.
0: Not be at work.
1: Yeah. And not be at work. I'm so excited.

0: It's Audrey's birthday, so she got to fill out today's script for the show.
1: Yes.
0: And you wanted to talk about the time that you grabbed your crotch while wearing baggy pants.
1: No. Okay. So
0: I'm confused. I read what you wrote.
1: I'll tell you about it.
2: I think I know what we're talking
1: back
2: about.
1: Back in the day.
0: Yes.
1: A couple months ago, yep. We had a mom's hot take.
0: Back in the day.
1: And your mom was like, why does Bad Bunny grab his crotch while he dances?
2: Super Bowl.
1: Right. Just like, and Jordan was like, it's great. It's so fun.
2: It's empowering.
1: I had never done it before. I wore my jorts out this last weekend. Okay. I wore my big baggy jorts. Yeah. I was at a gay bar. I was dancing.
0: Yeah.
1: And I grabbed the crotch of my jorts
2: and
1: I was
2: feel?
1: Like, I felt liberated.
2: Told you.
0: To Ciara like a man.
1: I was like, if I were a boy, it was wonderful. Well, and I really enjoyed it. And so I just wanted to come back and circle back and say that
2: I
1: did enjoy it and I would do it again.
2: Told you.
0: For your birthday.
2: Yeah. 10 out of 10. Crotch at the dance
0: floor. That takes so much more context. So someone just tuned in. It's Audrey's birthday. That's why we're talking about it.
1: Yeah.
0: XYZ.

0: It's Audrey's birthday, so she got to fill out today's script for the show.
1: Yes.
0: And you wanted to talk about the time that you grabbed your crotch while wearing baggy pants.
1: No. Okay. So
0: I'm confused. I read what you wrote.
1: I'll tell you about
0: it. I think I know what we're talking
1: about. Back in the day.
0: Yes.
1: A couple months ago, we had a mom's hot take.
0: Back in the day.
1: And your mom was like, why does Bad Bunny grab his crotch while he dances?
0: Super Bowl,
1: right?
0: Just like,
1: and Jordan was like, it's great. It's so fun.
2: It's empowering.
1: I had never done it before. I wore my jorts out this last weekend. Okay. I wore my big baggy jorts. Yeah. I was at a gay bar. I was dancing.
0: Yeah.
1: And I grabbed the crotch of my jorts.
0: And
1: I was
0: feel?
1: Like, I felt liberated.
0: Told you.
1: Juice
0: Sierra like a man.
1: I was like, if I were a boy, like it was wonderful.
0: Well,
1: and I really enjoyed it. And so I just wanted to come back and circle back and say that
0: I did
1: enjoy it and I would do it again.
2: Told you.
0: For
2: told
0: your birthday.
2: Yeah.
0: 10
2: grab
0: out of 10.
2: Your crotch at the dance
0: Audrey,
2: club.
0: that takes so much more context if someone just tuned in. It's Audrey's birthday. That's why we're talking about it.
1: Yeah.
0: XYZ.
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1: We didn't have any expenses.
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0: Over 50 years in the making. 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
7: 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Joe and Tina from the morning show. 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
0: 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From 80s anthems to 90s bangers to early 2000 hits that still go hard. Woo! 5 hours with Gary the Bagel Guy. 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

Star 105.5. It is the Saturday special with Joe and Tina, but you get me today, loves, because he is still in Alaska. I think he comes home tomorrow. Either way, glad that you're here for a Saturday. We're going to recap some of the great moments and fun moments that you might have missed on the show. It's Star.

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105.5. Happy Saturday to you. Good morning. It is the Saturday special with Joe and Tina. We talked a lot about Joe being in Alaska, so I'm curious to see if it matches up to his actual journey that he had. He is back on Monday, but you'll hear all the things that he wanted to see in Alaska and then some. It's coming up here in just a few on the Saturday special. I could be

0: Star 105.5, the Joe and Tina Saturday Special.
1: I've not traveled a ton this year. Like, normally I'm going somewhere maybe every couple months if I can escape, but this year has been different. And I know there's an ebb and flow for everyone when it comes to taking time off. Like, you have to plan stuff, you have, you know, whether it's family obligations or whatever it is, you just don't get to go where you want to go. And I'm really excited because I'm going to be going to Alaska next week, which is going to be, believe it or not, my third visit there. I can't believe that.
2: That's like, what I was going to ask. I think you've already been there a couple of times.
1: It's Joe and Tina, Star Morning Show. And you think about when you were younger, like I was just telling some friends, when I was younger, I did not leave Illinois, the area of Illinois, Wisconsin, Michigan, until I was like 22.
2: Yeah, no, me either.
1: You know, and I used to, I would go to Wisconsin with my parents, like to visit my aunt and uncle outside Madison, or we'd go up to Devil's Lake and hang out.
2: Right.
1: And then my mom would bring us to the Michigan Dunes. And that was like a far vacation for us, was to go to the beach for the day in Michigan. So here I am. If I could tell myself then, hey, you're going to be going to Alaska for a third time, I'd be like, yeah, sure. Okay. Yeah,
2: right. Well, it kind of sits with you because you're feeling like, you know, I feel so great that I'm able to do that, because you weren't able to do that when you were younger.
1: Right. And you know, I certainly hope that, like, my boys, Stephen and Adam, they have traveled with me and gone to different, Stephen went to Alaska with me, and me and Adam have gone to Los Angeles. We've gone to New York or Washington, D.C. And, like, I want them to travel, whether it's, you know, with somebody or with a family, and then teach their kids about traveling. And it's just exciting to me. But it's like, pinch myself that I'm going Alaska to try to get pictures of a bear chomping on a salmon. Like, that is, I always have a picture that I really, really want to get.
2: Yes.
1: And that is the get for me on the Kenai Peninsula. It's about an hour and a half south of Anchorage. Vast area, and I'm staying where there's like a bear habitat and a platform where you can stand and watch bears as salmon are jumping out of the river, because they're running this time of the year.
2: So do you know what the, I know it's going to be cold, but do you know what the temps and what your weather is supposed to be like when you're there?
1: I have not looked, to be honest. I think probably in the 60s. Let me
2: Isn't
1: see.
2: Isn't like the first thing when you go on vacation is you do, you're constantly checking the weather
1: but
2: before
1: it's Alaska,
2: you go?
1: So I know it's going to be cool. It's going to be in the 60s when I'm there.
2: Oh, I mean, so, it's going to be balmy for you.
1: Yeah, I'm looking at it right now, and it's going to be in the 60s.
2: Wow, so, nice.
1: Not bad. And then 50 overnight, and there is a lot of daylight, too.
2: Okay.
1: It's weird because the summertime, it's light out much longer in Alaska.
2: Like, that will screw you up a little bit.
1: Oh,
2: right?
1: Yeah. Yeah. It's like 11 o'clock and it's still light out. And your body's like, bro, isn't it time for bed? You're like, but it's light out.
2: Right.
1: It's still light out.
2: It triggers something in you that you're like, you just have to hold on. You have like FOMO of the day. You don't want to miss out on anything.
1: Yeah. So I'm looking at, you know, the sunset times. If you look at it, it's about 10:30 right this time
2: so
1: of the year.
2: Crazy.
1: So it's bright out.
2: Yeah.
1: It is really strange, but it gives you more time to, you know, to explore and do more things, which is fun. So yeah, if I could go back and tell the kid that would go, you know, a couple times a year up to Middleton, Wisconsin to visit their aunt and uncle.
2: Right.
1: Hey, you're going to be trying to get a picture of a bear eating a salmon in Alaska. I'd be like, yeah, okay, sure.
2: Yeah, right,
1: that's going to happen. I'll be going to see Aunt Mary Lou and Uncle Ken in Lodi.

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0: Have you ever looked for your phone while you're talking on it? Yep, you are our kind of person. Star 105.5.

It's the Saturday special with Joe and Tina, but yours truly is here today with you. I hope that you're going to have a fantastic day today. And it's so crazy that we just talked about dogs being at the grocery store, because when I was there this week, there was a dog that was at the store. And I'm like, that's so crazy. We just talked about that on the morning show, and it was definitely, it was a hot take topic that we talked about.

0: a puppy dog that has a bunch of blankets, and the kids are playing with the dog in line, just hanging out. And, you know, I know I'm probably going to get flamed for this because I did post it on the Star Facebook, and I asked, like, is that normal? Because, like, I totally understand if it's a service dog, if it's an emotional support animal.
1: Right.
0: This clearly was just a puppy that was in a bunch of blankets and the kids were playing with it.
1: Mm-hmm.
0: Am I out of line for being, and I am allergic to dogs, so,
1: right,
0: which people who have listened for a long time may know. And I'm just like, is that necessary that in a grocery store there should be a puppy dog in blankets? Like, you can't leave that dog for half an hour on its own in a cage instead of putting it into a cart?
1: So let me ask, did they have anything that showed that this was a brand new puppy? Like, were they buying a bed? Did they have like a box that had a cage or anything like that? Like, they had just gotten the puppy.
0: No, it was clearly just a new puppy, and there was a bunch of blankets in the bottom of the cart.
1: Yeah.
0: And the puppy's sitting there, and one kid's hanging off the cart, like playing with the puppy and everything.
1: Right.
0: Like, you know, nobody says anything about stuff like that.
1: Mm-hmm.
0: And I'm apprehensive to say it because I'll get flamed and people. And, you know, it's not that I don't like dogs. I'm allergic. And I'm just sitting there. And maybe because it's late, like I'm shopping.
1: Of course.
0: And I go, is it totally necessary to have a dog in a cart at the store like that?
1: It's honestly not. Like, clearly we don't know the situation. Like, maybe, I don't know, they didn't have anything at the house yet for the dog to keep the puppy on its own.
0: I guess, but like, it just, to
1: maybe
0: me,
1: that was the situation. But also, like, I love dogs. Like, I love animals. Like, you know, that's totally cool or whatever. But also, you are in a grocery store, and if it's not a service animal, I don't want dog hair, you know.
0: That's my point.
1: It was going to be everywhere, but what if they went into the produce aisle? Now the dog's hair is all over the food, you
0: know? I'll tell you, at the theater, like, dogs that, if it's not a service animal or official dog, then it can't go into the concession stand,
1: right,
0: obviously.
1: Of course not, yeah.
0: You know, we have to tell people, like, hey, you can't, you know, dogs are welcome, but you can't come trotting through where food is being served with the dog. And I feel like on social, and we, of course, will read your comments throughout the morning, I feel like I'm going to get flamed. You know what I mean?
1: I mean, there are a lot of families, a lot of people who bring their dogs everywhere they go.
0: Yeah.
1: And like, they will not let the dog go anywhere without them.
0: And this was a puppy. And so, you know, you can text us. The 800 line is open, 800-861-1055, 800-861-1055. Call, get on the air. And I posted on the Star Facebook, and I have a feeling people are going to, it could go one of two ways. People are going to say, like, you know, Joe, calm down, it's not a big deal. But I'm just, like, sitting there, and I go, should I really have this animal, like, 3 feet from all of my groceries?
1: Right.
0: Because they didn't want to leave it in the cage at home, and it was going to be sad for, you know, I've never had a puppy. I know they're a lot of work. Like,
1: they
0: understand.
1: Definitely are, especially when they're younger. Like, you aren't really, because you're trying to potty train them, and you're not supposed to leave them. So maybe that's what they were doing. But also, what if the dog went to the bathroom in the store?
0: Yeah.
1: You know?
0: Jenna said normal, maybe, but definitely inappropriate. Triangles is a mild form of failure. Take a Benadryl and move on. You can't change what people do. See, I told you I'm going to get flamed. I'm going to get flamed for it. You know what I mean? And I knew that I would. It's fine. Take a Benadryl and move on. I'm like in the middle of the store.
1: Right. You're like,
0: a Benadryl. You know what I mean?
1: You can't breathe.
0: I should just take out where I say I'm allergic to dogs. You know, and then just let people flame me for probably being a dog hater.
1: No.
0: You know, because I don't want a wild animal. Not a wild animal. An animal.
1: It's like the cutest, like, little golden retriever.
0: It was a cute dog. I admit it. But I'm just like, is it necessary to have, like, an extra cart and you're just walking a dog around and your kids are playing with it?
1: Right.
0: You know?
1: I guess in certain circumstances, maybe it would, you know, bother some people. Like, I said, I love dogs. It doesn't totally bother me. But also, is it really necessary? No.
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so excited. Hey there, it's a Saturday special with Joe and Tina. My best friend and I, we are going to see Pitbull next month at Alpine Valley. Her and I were talking about it last night. We're like, we need to coordinate outfits. Like, what do we do? What do you wear to a Pitbull concert? But either way, we are so excited. I have a feeling we're going to be dancing and singing like crazy. So now we need to brush up on all of Pitbull's songs. It's going to be so much fun. It's Joe and Tina, Star 105.5.

0: made this week memorable. 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
1: Fun yesterday, Tina's niece Lily had a lemonade stand going.
2: I know, isn't that so sweet?
1: Adorable. It's Joe and Tina, Star Morning Show. I stopped over at the McHenry Riverwalk Shops, and you had Lily set up with her lemonade.
2: Yes.
1: And, of course, her mom, your sister Lisa, was there with the new baby Lincoln.
2: I know. Isn't he just the cutest?
1: He is. He is adorable. I got to hold the little baby
2: yesterday. I know. You holding him, you are just like much bigger than him.
1: It's
2: so weird to see you holding a little baby.
1: It's hard to remember for me. You know, my boys are 18 and 20 now, and I have a niece, a nephew, but when that baby is so new like
2: I know.
1: You can hold him in like one hand, but his head is of the wobbly nature now.
2: Oh, yeah, he's like a bobblehead still. He's getting there.
1: The best way to describe it, but Lily had this lemonade stand going, and it was so cute, and I love that there has been the update to lemonade stands, like for your niece Lily, is she takes Venmo now.
2: She does, so, yes. I mean, she's up with the times. It's 2026, Joe.
1: So how much was the actual lemonade? Because I overpaid by a lot. I know that I did.
2: I think all of us did. Yeah, it was only $1 for and you got a full cup.
1: Yeah, no, it was good. I made her, it was a little bit low, and Tina walks
2: you
1: over.
2: Did.
1: Tina walks over and goes, "What are you doing to my niece?" I said, "Well, it wasn't filled at the top, and I paid top dollar here for the lemonade." I gave her $7.50
2: for
1: a lemonade.
2: Yeah.
1: And I was like, well, Lily, you know, she's got a birthday coming up and everything.
2: It's today.
1: I just figure, is it today?
2: It is today, yes. Can you believe it?
1: Happy birthday to little Lily and her lemonade stand. But I know you posted, and you know, this was something that was on her bucket list, right?
2: It is. I think it's really sweet. So both her and her other brother, Austin, they have a summer bucket list, and they want to make sure they can check all the things off before school starts, because it's coming up here.
1: Yeah, I can't believe it. I heard Hannah B was talking about school starting on her afternoon show yesterday.
2: Ooh, yeah.
1: How it's sooner and sooner every single year, and pointed out, you know, some schools they start the second week of August.
2: Yeah, it's true.
1: That's still like the middle of summer in most people's heads, and I have to agree with her on that one, you know?
2: When we were back in school, I remember going like after Labor Day or closer to Labor Day weekend.
1: Well, my birthday's August 27th. We always started like on my birthday.
2: Exactly.
1: And I never, because my birthday is August 27th, it always was like the first day of school for me when it was my birthday.
2: Oh.
1: And yeah, what stunk is you didn't know any of the kids, and there was no cupcakes or any. It was the first day.
2: Oh, so you didn't get any parties.
1: No, you're not gonna give a bunch of third graders sugar on the first day of school.
2: Definitely.
1: Like, it's
2: not
1: Joey Cicero's birthday. His mom sent these cupcakes in, and I don't even know. Parents are probably not allowed to send cupcakes or anything to school these days.
2: Yeah, I don't know the rules anymore.
1: I'm gonna tell you right now, you're probably not allowed to.
2: Right.
1: That's a guess on my part.
2: It's all got to be like store-bought. Yeah.
1: Yes. Yeah. And the labels and everything else.
2: Yep.
1: And you have to clear it with 19 people, the Board of Education, everything
2: of course,
1: else. I know.
2: Yes.
1: Things.
2: And
1: I was in school a long, long time ago. Yes. So just keep that in mind. Okay.
2: Exactly.
1: It's Joe and Tina, Star 105.5.
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Starting on 5.5. Are you feeling a little lazy this morning? It's Joe and Tina minus him today. It's the Saturday special. This is where we recap some of the highlights and we spotlight the conversations that we've had in the past week or so. We call it the Saturday special, and we're glad that you're here with us. It's Starting on 5.5.

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1: Just can't believe this, man. Metro Boomin'.

Sarnell 5.5. Sometimes when us ladies get together, there's no stopping us from the conversations that we have. Stacy from the Arboretum of South Barrington, she came into the studio and we had quite the girl talk. Ladies, you'll get a kick out of this. You'll hear it next.

0: moment you might have missed and the ones you loved. The Joe and Tina Saturday Special on Star.
1: R105.5, it's Joe and Tina. And how about Stacy from the Arboretum of South Barrington popped in this morning?
2: Good morning, guys.
1: So you brought us some treats, I see. What is this over here?
2: Oh, it's Mork's from downtown Huntley. They have the best chocolates and donuts and muffins. I miss you guys, so I wanted to pop in and say hi.
1: Tina and Stacy are talking about perimenopause before we go on the air.
3: It is a real thing. You honestly have no idea.
1: I've been hearing you talk about Perry for a while now.
3: We're not fans of Perry at all.
1: Tina's like, I get more irritable. I'm like, more?
3: I know. So, I just said, my poor husband, I feel like I get, you know, irritated with some things, and he is just like the nicest man that you'll ever know in your entire life, and he is the best husband. And sometimes he just looks at me with this blank stare, and I'm like, I'm really sorry, sweetheart. It's perimenopause. Like, I'm forgetting things. I'm kind of getting to be a crazy lady.
1: So more crazy.
3: At least I feel like a crazy
2: it's like a
3: lady.
2: Real thing. It's terrible.
1: All of a sudden, Tina, you were like, something clicked in her where she's like,
3: And now I'm getting all these videos on TikTok about like perimenopause.
1: I'm getting them because you guys talk about it. So I get, you know, Tina peddles these smutty books. So I'm getting all these like racy videos on Facebook. And now I've screenshot you. Like Amy Schumer, she's talking about perimenopause, and I'm watching this video like, I need to understand what Tina's going through.
3: Exactly,
1: now.
3: You do. Like,
1: I don't know. So.
3: You do.
1: I mean, you and Stacy, and Stacy from the Arboretum with us, you guys like high five when you started talking about it.
2: Oh my God. It's like a sister club.
3: Yeah,
2: you don't understand.
3: Absolutely.
2: No, you know, we understand each other.
1: I don't get it. Well, I did say I'm taking the testosterone shots over at Thrive. Like that.
3: I know, he was so proud of his numbers. They were like through the roof.
1: It was like I was. Yeah. Look out. Look out. But no, energy wise is like one of the biggest things.
3: Right. Yeah.
1: And Stacy said, "Are you crabby?" And funny enough, when I went to the doctor the other day, she was like, "Are you irritable?" And I was like, "No more than I normally."
3: Right, exactly.
1: I was like, I always am anyway, so I wouldn't like notice the difference of what is happening. Like, so I don't know. So what do they do for perimenopause? They give you hormones or
3: you can. You can do a hormone panel to see if you're missing something or if you have too much of it. And then obviously, you know, sleep is a really good thing, and balance in your life and less stress will definitely help and things
2: we
3: like that.
2: Quit our jobs.
1: So you and Stacy are getting none of that right now.
3: I know, exactly.
2: We need to go quit our jobs and live on a beach. Leave everybody behind.
3: I love this idea.
1: That is the cure for perimenopause, or as Tina calls it, Perry. Good old Perry. Nobody likes Perry.
2: Perry needs to leave the room.
3: We
1: can't say what you guys were calling Perry.
3: No, we cannot.
1: I think it's all part of it, though. The anger, the bitterness that starts to come out.
2: The poor husband.
3: So. Yes, totally. Well,
1: thank you for bringing this stuff in, Stacy. We appreciate it.
2: Oh, we appreciate you.
3: I'm going to
2: miss you guys.
1: Can't wait to see what you guys have coming up. I know the concert series at the Arboretum of South Barrington, and then for the fall and winter.
3: Yes.
1: And we're going to be there for the tree lighting.
3: Oh my gosh, and all the decorations, everything.
2: Wait, we're having a Wiener Fest.

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1: Woo! 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

it's the Saturday special. Glad that you're here. It's Joe and Tina. He is still in Alaska, but we definitely talked about him going to Lala and feeling like the oldest person because he was at the EDM stage. It's hilarious. It's next.

0: Your week replayed. The Joe and Tina Saturday Special on Star.
1: Yeah, it happens every year, Lollapalooza at Grant Park. And I have to say that as I'm listening to just one clip of me, I was sending it to you and your hubby.
2: Yes.
1: And I hit the wrong thread, and even your kids got this.
2: Yeah, Maya and Haley saw it too.
1: I am. Apparently, I only know like one word at a time after I have vodka Red Bull. This is like, and I did post the video on the Star 105 Facebook and Instagram. This is what happens. It's Joe plus Red Bull Vodkas plus EDM stage at Lollapalooza equals saying the same word over and over again. So this stage is, so this is known as the Perry stage.
2: Yeah.
1: Perry Farrell is the person who gave us Lollapalooza. And this is like his stage. Every year it's bananas and so much fun. So here is part of the videos that I was sending Tina and apparently her entire family on Thursday night from Lollapalooza.
3: Yeah! Yeah! Yeah!
1: I'm an idiot.
3: Yeah!
1: I had two words on that one to say, Tina. Oh, my goodness, man. So Worship was the name of the DJ, the group that was on stage. And it's five guys with like they have like one setup.
2: Uh-huh.
1: Most of the time, they just like, yeah, like they put their hands up.
2: Of course, and the lights do
1: Again, you can play along the video that you just heard the audio from is up on the Star Facebook page, and here's more from Lolla, the EDM stage.
3: Wow.
1: Ooh.

0: I'm nervous I'm going to swear in one of them, but I don't know if I do or not.
1: I thought you screened these.
0: No, I didn't. That's the problem, is I might have to have the bleep button.

0: remember at that moment, I was like, oh, this is so cool. It sounds so cool. I can't understand a word they're saying.
1: You're like, wow.
0: That's like when you kill enough brain cells when you party, that's what happens, is like there's a muscle memory and they're like, your mind is like, I got to say something. This is a great experience. Say yeah. Yeah. All right. Next time, try wow. Wow.
1: I know, thank you.
0: Oh, Lollapalooza.

0: I definitely was the oldest person there. And then Lisa, apparently she just screams.
1: Yeah, she
0: That's her thing, you know? Oh my God, dude. That is so funny.
1: Wow.
0: What a great time. Wow. I stretch it. I try to stress it out this time. Yeah. See what you can do. Wow. What is that music? What was I doing?
1: Like, and you were pretty close up, too, from the videos that you sent. You were, like, 100% right there by the stage.
0: We were right in the front the entire time. Oh, my God. Wow. It's the only word I knew how to say. That's it. Like, wow. Oh, my gosh. The video is up on Facebook. And, you know, so the other one was Lorde playing, which was cool.
1: Yes.
0: And she came out. I know I mentioned it earlier. She came out and she did Royals, like, right out of the box, which was awesome. Here's a little bit of that, because what's cool is you don't even hear her. It's the crowd singing.

0: So yeah, there it is.
1: That's
0: Lord.
1: Awesome.
0: All right.
1: You did sing a little bit with that one too.
0: I mean, I think at my age now, right. One night of Lollapalooza is sufficient.
1: Yes, agree.
0: I don't think I could handle 4 nights of it anymore.

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1: Joe and Tina, Star 105.5. You don't even know you're on your way to work this morning and listening to an award-nominated radio show.
2: Okay? Oh, yes.
1: I mean, it's kind of a big deal.
2: Who are you speaking of, Joe?
1: Nominated for a Marconi Award. That's the guy who invented radio, yes. So you know that it's an important award.
2: It is.
1: It's the guy.
2: If there's an award show, then that means it's important.
1: Right. Well, I mean, if Marconi is the guy that gave us radio, and there's an award, Marconi Awards, I would think that is a really big deal. So, yeah, we were nominated. This is happening at the National Association for Broadcasters. They get together in New York City.
2: That's right.
1: In October, and apparently we were nominated for... Well, actually, they had a big announcement. I do have the audio.
2: They did, yeah. I sent it to you.
1: Do you want to hear that?
2: Yes.
1: Like when they said that we were nominated?
2: Yeah.
1: Hold on, that's the music when we give our speech.
2: So dramatic.
1: Hold on a second. I need the actual. I just, right now, we're only a nominated show. Okay?
2: That's right.
1: Just nominated.
3: Now the finalists for Medium Market Personality of the Year.
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1: What, we're up against a Buzz Jackson?
2: I know. Come on.
1: A guy named Buzz? His name is Buzz? We lost.
2: Come on.
1: We lost.
2: Not fair.
1: There's a guy named Meatball in one of the categories, too.
2: Is there?
1: All right.
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1: They said Louisville, right?
2: Louisville, they sure did.
1: Louisville, right? So, yeah, this is going to be. I mean, we're up against a guy named Buzz. That makes me very nervous.
2: I mean, come on. We got this.
1: I mean, I would vote for a guy named Buzz. That's the problem.
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1: Didn't get top billing there.
2: They didn't get the and.
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2: No, that was corrected immediately.
1: Joe and Tina. Mean.
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2: Like such a cool name.
1: Yeah, it is.
2: What's
1: Maybe
2: your name?
1: I should
2: Buzz?
1: Change my name to Buzz.
2: Don't,
1: if we
2: want to
1: win this. I'm going to talk to the Marconi Award people and be like, listen, can you change it to Buzz and Tina?
2: Buzz Cicero? Because
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1: Ron and Karen sounds like a couple you don't want to hang out with, doesn't
2: no,
1: it?
2: They sound like they're just a sweet couple.
1: I don't know. Like, who wants to Ron and Karen?
2: Don't. You can't do that.
1: No, I don't want to hang out with Ron and Karen, okay? They fight in front of us all the time. It gets uncomfortable with Ron and Karen.
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1: All right. Louisville, Kentucky.
2: Oh,
1: so there we go. We got to just figure out if we're going to these awards.
2: Already started looking at dresses, so it's kind of a done deal in my mind.
1: Here's the big difference. Is Tina's looking at dresses. I'm looking at flights and hotel and places to stay. You're going to go to New York and not have anywhere to stay.
2: Right. But listen, I'm going to look dang good, okay?
1: So, it's on a Tuesday night, so we're going to have to take some time off.
2: Right.
1: Does that come off of our PTO, like our PTO time?
2: No, it can't.
1: Because that would be, it's a work-related thing.
2: They would, no.
1: What are the chances? Are they going to send us to this thing?
2: I mean, I did ask. I sent an email this morning. I'm just curious to know, like, what the deal is, because...
1: It's Joe and Tina live at the Marconi Awards, brought to you by Heman Water Conditioning.
2: There we go.
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2: totally.
1: This.
2: Totally. My dress is full of patches.
1: Yeah.
2: Yes.
1: That's it.
2: I'll do it.
1: Yeah, it's got you know how Martin Chevrolet has the license plate covers on there?
2: Yes.
1: The back of your dress has that on there. It's got the plate cover on there. One of the service guys is going to come and like screw it into your back and you'll be good to go. So very exciting. Very exciting. Well, congratulations, Tina.
2: Congrats to you
1: as
2: well.
1: Award nominated. Yes. Award nominated.
2: That's right.
1: For the Marconi Awards. There's just, there's so many people to thank right now.
2: Right.
1: I don't want to forget anyone. I think first and foremost, I need to thank Tina's husband, Justin.
2: Oh.
1: For being there.
2: I was like, you better thank me.
1: And I would like to thank Tina, even though she's right next to me.
2: I interrupt you.
1: I still have to thank her for this Marconi Award, because it wouldn't be possible without her driving me insane every single morning.
2: That's right.
1: And driving me up a wall. So thank you to everyone. Tina, if you'd like spin around and show the sponsors on your
2: We'd
1: dress.
2: We'd like to thank all of yes. these guys.
1: We'd also like to thank Black Diamond Plumbing and Mechanical at blackdiamondtoday.com.
2: So good.
1: 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McHenry County College. Goodwill of Northern Illinois. Just keep running down. The Nicholas Conservatory and Gardens in Rockford. 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ASAP Garage Door Repairs in Huntley. Well, hey, without them, we're not on the air.
2: It's true.
1: So we'll give the props where we can That's give the right. props for that.
2: If That'll we be... did win, we would have to prepare a speech in case we win.
1: What do you mean in case? We're going to win.
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Teddy Swims is coming to, I think, the United Center. Yes, United Center, September 25th. It's going to be an amazing show. Joe and I have talked about it quite a bit. We have tickets to give you starting Monday morning. So grab your very first keyword at 8:05 with us. It's Star.

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Saturday's special, Joe and Tina, we talked about sitting down to dinner with your kids. Maybe you do that. Maybe you don't have time to do it. But then I added a layer to it with Joe and asked him if he would do this. It was a hard no from him. That is something that we talked about on the show. 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
1: Usually as a kid, many people remember sitting around the dinner table. It was time for supper. Mom would holler in the neighborhood and tell you to get your butt home.
2: Like, absolutely.
1: It's time to eat.
2: Yes.
1: And then there'd be like a daisy chain. Hey, Joe, Cicero, go home. Your mom's calling you.
2: Yeah, that was it.
1: That was before we could text each other from 4 feet away in another room.
2: Exactly. You know? It was like telephone, just yelling.
1: It was to get you in. And so I decided, I texted my boys a couple of nights ago. And that includes, so Stephen and Adam are my two boys. They're 18 and 20. And then Connor, my new son, Stephen's, their friend, has been living with us. She's like, what, 6 months now?
2: Yeah.
1: So the theater is not going to be open on Mondays when we go weekend only. I said, hey, I want to do like Monday night dinners with you guys.
2: I love that idea.
1: I actually want to sit at the table. I'm like, I will provide the food.
2: Right. I will make sure that you have nourishment.
1: I'll make sure that you are fed.
2: Yeah.
1: And then I want to sit and we could have one meal together. That's it.
2: I think that's very nice because everybody is so busy all of the time. We sat down and had dinner, all four of us, so my husband and I, and then Maya and Haley.
1: Yeah.
2: I mean, it didn't last very long because everybody had things to do and someone had to go here and there and whatever the case may be. But it is nice to be able to do that because that is a chance for you to sit and talk with your kids like you don't normally get to do.
1: Well, it's, you know, it's the quality of time over the quantity of time at the end of the day.
2: Yeah,
1: and basically that's what I'm going for. So,
2: and did they agree to this Monday night dinners?
1: I actually heard from them, yes, which is good.
2: What I think you should like elevate this just a little bit, take it up a notch.
1: Okay.
2: I think you guys should cook something together on Mondays.
1: No.
2: Oh, okay.
1: Yeah, no.
2: All right.
1: Thanks, though.
2: Oh, yeah, that's not going to happen. That's a great idea.
1: Nope,
2: I think
1: not.
2: That would be so fun.
1: I'm not into it.
2: Okay.
1: I don't want to cook. That's just going to prolong everything.
2: Oh, so you're just going to buy dinner?
1: I just need to feed the animals,
2: okay.
1: And that's it.
2: All right.
1: It's not about making the meal. I mean, thank you for that, and I'm sorry for the hard no.
2: Okay. Well,
1: but like,
2: there's no bad ideas here.
1: Apparently there is. Apparently there are bad ideas.
2: Clearly.
1: And Tina just gave it.
2: That was
1: so
2: awful.
1: Yeah, I mean, that was such a hard no for me. I'm like, nope, I'll order something,
2: right?
1: You know, or
2: right.
1: I'll have something made. But yeah, I don't need all four of us because, you know, it's like four guys walking in, you know, my kitchen.
2: Right.
1: There's not a lot of space between like the stove and everything and then the little island.
2: Uh-huh.
1: We'll just be running into each other the whole time.
2: Okay. All right.
1: It's not going to work. But
2: I have another suggestion.
1: What's the other suggestion?
2: I was going to say, like, each week you guys pick. You know, everybody gets their choice. So, like, you know, the first time, maybe you pick the food.
1: Okay, food-wise. That I'm more malleable on.
2: Okay.
1: Okay? So, that I can agree to.
2: All right. Ding, ding, ding. Got it.
1: But trying to sit there and cook with them and everything else, no. That's not it. I'll be lucky to get them for, like, 18 minutes, if that. So, we'll see. But, yeah, you know, sitting around the dinner table.
2: Yes.
1: Time for supper going in. So trying to roll it back.
2: Yes.
1: And
2: do
1: that with the boys. It's Joe and Tina on Star.
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There are some words that you just should not say, and we talked about that on the show. Hey there, it's Joe and Tina. He's not in today for our Saturday special. I think he's going to be on his way home from Alaska today. He will be back on Monday, so the morning show is back in action. But we talked about this on the show, and I'm sure you will agree that this is a word you should definitely not say. It's the Saturday special. You hear it next.

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1: Sitting here and going through our text line, the 800 number, and we just got a text that says, relax, that's it. And I'm like, someone's in trouble. Right. Like, I don't think that was meant for us. I think maybe someone,
2: you think so?
1: I think a guy maybe was going to text his girlfriend, relax, and it's probably the end of the relationship. Because that that is not a word that you're ever going to text a woman, is to relax.
2: No, if my husband just sent me a text and we were like kind of like going back and forth on something, if he texted that said relax, I think I'd get really upset.
1: Not good. So my youngest son, Adam, is hanging out with us this morning. He's off work because of the heat. And Adam, you do know that at 18 years of age, you never tell a woman to relax, right?
3: No, never. I remember we did the impossible question a while ago, and it was, what's the one thing you don't say to a woman? It was calm down.
2: Right, exactly.
1: Any variation
2: of
1: relax, calm down, mm-hmm. or sending just an okay or just a K letter.
2: Correct.
1: We'll get you in trouble as well. All right.
2: Also those. Yes.
1: I just want to make sure he knows here. Okay, yes. Tina.
3: These are
1: things they don't tell you that you should be teaching your son.
2: Right, yeah.
1: You know, it's like, just say relax.
3: Don't say it to your mom either.
1: No.
2: No, don't do that either.
1: Especially your mother.
3: I said
1: burn! Especially your mother. That's his mom. I know.
2: Because like back in the day in our generation, if you were to say something about your mom or whatever, that was like a really big like insult. It was a burn or whatever.
1: No, I wasn't doing your mom.
2: I know.
1: Yeah, I was just don't say relax to your mom.
2: Yes, right.
1: To your mom. Oh, he said it. Yeah, so I wonder if someone's in trouble for that one.
2: Yeah.
1: Our 800 line, keywords and everything else, and we just get a relax.
2: And there
1: was
2: no punctuation or anything. It was just relax.
1: Hold on, I'm going to respond.
2: Unless they're telling us to relax.
1: I just put, don't tell me to relax.
2: Oh, boy.
1: Let's see if they respond.
2: You didn't even put who it was.
1: All right, I'll sign it.
3: Joe and Tina.
1: Maybe they're listening right now.
2: Right.
1: And maybe they didn't mean to. I don't know. Don't tell me to relax.
2: Right.
1: How dare you?
2: I'm waiting for the text that said, oops, wrong thread.
1: Uh-huh. But maybe because they sent it to the wrong person, the right person won't get it.
2: Exactly.
1: And then they will stay in that relationship.
2: Maybe. Saved them.
1: Yeah. Maybe we saved them. I don't know. Let's not jump to conclusions here.
2: Yeah.
0: Joe and Tina, weekday mornings from 6 to 10 on Star 105.5.

0: you've got.
1: The moment you might have missed, and the ones you loved. The Joe and Tina Saturday Special on Star.
2: There we go. The better the music is, the more money you're going to spend.
3: I mean, honestly, I...

0: would believe that. I might need to test that theory the next time I'm at the store.
1: Look, if you're going shopping and looking for something that you're going to be comfy in and you're going to go out maybe with your girlfriends and this is on in the background.
0: Oh.
1: Yeah, look out. Oh. You might be shopping like, oh, maybe these shorts are these too short? No? No way, they're not. I'm going to go with these. These are
0: we're like, rock them, girl.
1: Yeah, let me look in the mirror. And you know we don't give up because that's your birthday. Yeah, the better the music, the more money you're going to spend when you go shopping, whether it's for groceries or clothes. Any song that hits the spot.
0: Ooh,
1: yeah.
0: Yes.
1: You never strut so hard when you got the wobbly cart and you're going down the breakfast aisle looking for.

0: Yeah, you're going to spend more money. You're going to just grab your energy.
1: Of course. You're dancing in the aisle.
0: And then all of a sudden, one of these comes on, and you're like, wait, what?
1: Oh,
0: my God. You're just standing in the milk section, like sobbing when this song comes on.
1: Course.
0: Like, what are they doing, Muzak?
2: I know this pain. Why do you lock yourself up in these?
0: This might make you put stuff back on the shelf.

0: 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Things have changed, things are going away. You hold on for one more day.
1: Yeah, that Muzak will get you, man. Having this come on? The better the music at the store, the more money that you'll spend. You learn something new every day in the Impossible Quest.

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1: And the more yeses that you tell your kids at the store as well.
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Happy Saturday to you. It's Joe and Tina. Yes, he will be coming back from Alaska. He's back on Monday. Happy that you're here. And it's 815 day if you are heading to the McHenry area. I know lots of the stores have deals and specials representing in McHenry. And we'll get to some more of those morning show moments. It's Star. I know.

Star 105.5. It is always fun when my best friend Randy gets to jump on the show with us. Now, the topic at hand, as we were spotlighting this today on our Saturday special, was belly button rings. So you'll want to stay for that. It's up here next on Star 105.5.

0: Your week. 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
1: So what is it? If she gets A's and B's, she gets her belly button pierced? That's the way it's going to go down?
2: Or? She's basically been asking for her belly button to be pierced for a couple of years now.
1: If she gets straight A's, I'll get my belly button pierced.
2: Oh my God, tell her that. Please.
1: No, man, I'm not going to. No.
2: We'll take any sort of motivation, you know?
1: I don't know if they could do that on me.
2: I wouldn't pay?
1: I don't know. They'd have to have like an industrial machine or something. Like, it's hard. It's a big
2: Back
1: one.
2: Back it in.
1: Yeah, let's go. This is me at the drills.
2: Right.
1: Get it done. Did you have yours pierced ever or no?
2: Yeah.
1: You did?
2: Mm-hmm.
1: Huh. How bad does it hurt? Does it hurt or no?
2: I have a high tolerance for pain. So for me, it wasn't that bad. It hurt after the fact when it was healing. And if you caught it on something.
1: What about your bestie, Randy? Did she have the pierced belly button?
2: Of course.
1: Of course she did. But you guys don't anymore, right?
2: Mine is still open. I could still put a belly button ring in there.
1: Hang on.
2: But I won't. Who wants to see that?
1: Nobody.
2: Oh,
1: I'm kidding.
2: Okay.
1: I'm kidding. I'm kidding. I mean, maybe your hubby wants to see it.
2: I was going to say, at least my husband.
1: Know. Yeah. I mean, who else is going to...
2: Right.
1: Where are you going that you're going to be showing that off?
2: Mm-hmm.
1: Well, hold on a second. Oh.
2: What are you trying to do?
1: I was going to call Randy.
2: Oh. Okay.
1: And see if her belly button piercing is still there.
3: Hold on.
2: I think she still wears a belly button ring sometimes.
1: Really?
2: I think she does.
1: Maybe it's too personal, though. Maybe she won't answer. All right.
2: Yeah, my dad took me to get my belly button pierced.
1: Of course he did. Good old Joski.
2: He would do anything for his TT. My mom was mad.
1: Oh, sweetie. I can hear your mom. Oh, sweetie.
2: She wasn't pleased.
1: Yeah.
4: Good morning.
1: Good morning, Randy. Hi-yo. So we are calling you to ask you a question.
2: No, Joe is calling to ask you a question.
1: About your body.
2: Oh, my God.
4: Oh,
2: Joseph.
1: Well, everyone listening knows what the question is anyway.
2: Right.
1: No, we were talking about belly button piercings.
4: Oh, geez. Okay.
1: So I did not know Tina's was pierced, and then I didn't know yours was pierced. So you guys, can you still put something in there or no?
4: I don't have something in there currently, but I might be able to still.
1: Okay. So
2: See?
1: Tina, you too?
2: Yeah, I could probably still put one in.
1: Look at you guys. I mean, because you guys early 2000s was like midriff.
2: I mean, absolutely. It was all the things.
4: Oh, yeah.
1: Yeah.
4: I would do it again, but I have to have someone else do it because it makes me gag.
1: Okay, well, see, that's it. But that is just...
2: Right.
1: Women will, to make themselves, like, look cute, my belly button piercing, like, you'll gag for 20 minutes trying to put the earring
4: pain
1: in there.
4: Beauty is pain.
2: That's right.
1: That's the exact saying.
2: That's
1: so,
2: right.
1: All right, well, that's it. It's Friday, and figured we'd find out if your navel...
4: Who was all on the hello? Like, that sounded like 10 people.
2: That's because we both sang hello to you. It was just Joe and I.
1: Yeah, it's just... It's just us, so it's all good. All right, so your belly button is still pierced.
2: Yes.
1: Tina's is still done.
2: Yes.
1: So you guys could, if you want to do, put some hardware in there.
2: We did those. We did tattoos when we were young. What else?
4: We pierced our cartilage.
2: Our cartilage, yeah.
1: Oh, well, that's...
4: That never healed. That's,
2: no, yeah. I still have a bump on my ear. I could never even get an earring in there anymore.
1: You guys did that yourselves or no? Did you have someone do that professionally or was that done in a garage like everything else you had done? Because I swear
4: that
1: to God.
4: Was not a garage, but our tattoos were.
1: Yes, they were. Yeah.
2: Yes.
1: Yeah. So we see what we're dealing with. Very, yeah. All right.
4: Yeah. We're high class.
1: Well, that was
2: like, fun.
1: For me, where I grew up and then moving to this area and then finding out like Tina and Randy got a tattoo in a garage.
2: We did.
1: They got a tattoo.
2: On a workout bench.
1: Right, yeah.
2: Like, that's where we sat.
1: It wasn't, I'm sure it was just so, like, they wiped it down real quick.
2: Right,
1: with,
2: for sure.
4: Oh,
1: with
4: for
1: something,
4: sure.
1: And don't worry, it's sterile. It's all good.
2: Absolutely.
1: It's fine. So.
4: Exactly.
1: All right, well.
2: Well, we got some memories, that's for sure.
1: Some more pieces of the puzzle for Randy and Tina's best friendship fall right into place.
2: That's right.
1: On a Friday morning.
2: Yes.
1: So. All right, you and your pierced navel have a great day, okay, Randy?
4: You too, guys.
1: See you later.
2: Okay, love you.
1: There she goes.
4: Love you.
1: I love you too.
2: Nope. I knew it. Every she was like, fine. Time. Yep.
1: Every time. All right, Joe and Tina.
0: Every school has a hero. And they don't always wear a cape. 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

0: tonight.
1: It was definitely torture for us back in the day when you actually had to watch TV shows live. You couldn't binge it like we do on Netflix. Hey there, it's Joe and Tina. This is the Saturday special. This is where we're going to be reliving some of the moments, spotlighting some of our conversations, just in case if you miss them. So that topic is coming up next.

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1: We started to talk a little bit about this yesterday on the show, and we figured let's wait until we do throwbacks for it. So it's a show that you remember having to be in front of the TV,
2: right,
1: to be able to watch, because, you know, there was no rec-

0: big one for them to watch as well.
1: One Tree Hill. Okay. Uh-huh. So I agree. 90210.
0: Yes.
1: So you, for 90210, you had to be like 10 or 11 when that was on, right?
0: No, I was a little bit older. I was my, if I was 10, my mom would not let me watch 90210.
1: Well, I was in high school. I was in high school when 90210 was on. That was like my heyday.
0: I was probably, I had to have been late into junior high, probably. I had to have been that around okay, so, that age.
1: Yeah, I guess junior high, but yeah, that's like 12 years old, Tina.
0: No, I was like 13.
1: Okay, all I right. Like it makes
0: let
1: that
0: me,
1: much.
0: Let me see when the show on. Actually aired.
1: So yeah, 90210. You can comment away on the Star 105.5 Facebook page when you get a second. A show that you had to be in front of the TV to be able to watch. For me, I mean, it even goes back to like Cheers. That's really kind of dating myself.
0: Oh, yes.
1: And then later on, Seinfeld, having to watch those episodes. It was important, especially toward the end of the run of a series, mm-hmm. before it wrapped up officially.
0: Yes.
1: You didn't want it because, you know, to record on a VHS tape was such a pain in the butt. Seriously.
0: It wasn't, because yeah. if you accidentally recorded over something you already had,
1: oh, end
0: on
1: of the
0: that
1: world.
0: Tape was the worst. If you didn't label it.
1: Yeah, end of the world whenever that would happen. So what is the show that you remember, just you had to be in front of the TV, you would have to be back to the TV before the commercials were over, and people be like, it's gonna come back on, and you have to like run, and you have to plan your bathroom breaks out and everything else. It is our throwback theme here, Joe and Tina. It's Star 105.5.
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105.5, the Saturday special with Joe and Tina. I had the best time with you yesterday at Goodwill in Crystal Lake. We shopped. We gave out so many prizes, like hundreds of dollars in Goodwill gift cards. Thank you so much for coming out yesterday. There are a bunch of pictures on Facebook and Instagram now.

0: Joe and Tina, weekday mornings on Star.
1: Easiest thing to do, blame Taco Bell for this parasite that is being found in lettuce. Doesn't it seem like everyone real quick was like, it's Taco Bell?
2: I know.
1: And apparently they're backing off on saying it's only Taco Bell's. And what is the name of it? It's known as like the diarrhea parasite, which is just crazy that people are going on TV and being interviewed because they had the diarrhea parasite.
2: I like to call it the lettuce sickness because that's so much better to say it that way.
1: It is a little bit better when you say it like that. But my point is there's people, everyday people going on TV being interviewed about their diarrhea parasite.
2: I know.
1: That is something that you get and you try to hide from anyone that you know.
2: Uh-huh.
1: But there they are in the ABC Nightly News.
2: Right.
1: It's like, so tell us, how is this diarrhea parasite treating you?
2: It's terrible.
1: The person's like, I'll be right back. Just hold that thought for a second. I'll be right back.
2: I know. Weird. There was a woman this morning already, like, shown on the news. It's like, what's going on?
1: Like, do you tell your friends and neighbors, hey, I'm going to be on ABC.
2: Watch.
1: Oh, what are they talking to you about? Oh, the diarrhea parasite.
2: Yes.
1: Oh, all right.
2: Cool.
1: Hey, I know we're supposed to get together later, but you know what? I just changed my mind on that.
2: Never mind. Yeah, exactly.
1: What is the name of this thing, this parasite? What is it again?
2: It's called cyclosporiasis.
1: Right.
2: And it's supposed to just obviously give you like terrible stomach issues.
1: Right.
2: I'm afraid to eat lettuce. I'm not going to lie.
1: Okay. So you bring up a good point. I would be afraid to get lettuce as well. And there's like memes going around saying, you know, it's always the lettuce that makes you, the stuff that's supposed to be good for you is giving you the parasite.
2: Yes, why is
1: that? I don't know.
2: I love salads. I like wraps with lettuce on it. I can't have any of the things that I love.
1: Yeah, and I wonder how many people are saying hold the lettuce on their stuff.
2: Yeah.
1: That's real life. Mm-hmm. Like people are getting scared of lettuce where you're thinking maybe there's places that are just going to make it optional. Like, do you want lettuce, yes or no?
2: Right.
1: Do you want to roll the dice on the, what is it called? The diarrhea parasite?
2: Cyclosporiasis.
1: Right. They make it, some scientists came up with that name. Like, you know, I really don't like saying diarrhea.
2: Yeah. What stop saying it. Call it the lettuce sickness.
1: Like, what do you want to call it instead of that? What about cyclosporiasis? Oh, that sounds good. That doesn't sound nearly as bad. Gosh, man. And that people are being interviewed about it is just killing me.
2: I know.
1: Like, so tell us, when did you notice that this started? Well, I ran to the bathroom.
2: Exactly.
1: And that was the beginning of it.
2: I know. It does say somewhere like your symptoms, 2 to 14 days after exposure of this.
1: 14 days.
2: Symptoms usually appear 2 to 14 days after exposure, it says.
1: Oh, okay. All right. So it can be a couple weeks after.
2: And then it says it can last for weeks or months if left untreated. So apparently you should go in to get it taken care of.
1: Okay. I'm sure doctors are going to welcome those people to the office. Like, you know what? Stand outside. just go to your pharmacy. We got some stuff to help you out. It's just crazy.
2: So bad.
1: The lettuce
2: I'm seeing
1: sickness.
2: It literally every single day. It's everywhere. Yeah, it's everywhere.
1: Not going away anytime soon, from what I can tell.
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Vermont is the place to be September 14th and 15th. Noah Kahn is hosting his second annual Folk and Fairway charity show. 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
1: Jake and Tabitha are from Lindenhurst on vacation. 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We said we're going to be checking in with them this week.
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That one taking us back to 2011, Adele on Star 105.5. Hey, it's Laura. And remember, every Saturday night, we do our throwback party starting at 7 o'clock. 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

is sad. A recent poll shows that almost a quarter of all Americans didn't make the most of their summer, and they're bummed out about it. The biggest reason for that is they did not take a vacation. Well, hey, there's still time. Take a road trip to Galena this weekend, or better yet, it's the last 2 days of the Wisconsin State Fair. You can still make the most of summer. It's Olivia Dean on Star.

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Yeah, you can have a sip and enjoy all the trains. 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
0: We just don't want summer to end. Hey there, it's Tina Bree from The Morning Show. I hope that you can join me this Friday for a Flip Flop Friday at Goodwill of Northern Illinois in Crystal Lake. 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

Listen, you got to be careful if you're going to steal something. Hey, it's Laura on Star 105.5. If you're stealing a car, especially, well, there might still be something or someone in it. Yeah, there was a car stolen in Missouri. Baby goats were in the car. The thief was apprehended and the baby goats were adopted.

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Just when

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I think I'm just going to stick with my coffee or maybe even some espresso. It's Star.

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0: 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Woo! 5 hours with Gary the Bagel Guy. 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

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Ariana Grande looks like she reunited with her former boyfriend, Ricky Alvarez, according to her Insta. 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
1: We've all heard those stories about the family dog that barks to wake you up when there is, you know, a fire in the house with Star 105.5, but I've never heard about a goose. Yes, there was a man who fell asleep on his couch in Texas. A fire broke out and his pet goose started honking. 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And I never thought I would like the sound of a goose honking, but hey, apparently they can save your life. 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

Oh, thank goodness for this. It's Ron Morowick on Star 105.5. Abel says he's not going to drop his stage name like he had planned. He's going to keep The Weeknd. Didn't he just want to go to one name? Well, yeah, he could just do Weeknd. Oh, but everybody would have to cross off The on all their t-shirts.

Trouble in Paradise. It's Ron Morick on Star 105.5. Things aren't so happy at the Taylor and Travis household. Yeah, looks like Taylor's three cats aren't fans of Travis's dog, but they're working it out.

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Joe's been out this week on the Star 105.5 morning show. He was roaming the wilderness of Alaska, so Tina was holding down the fort. Did you catch her talking about trends that were coming back? If you don't know what I'm talking about, check out our social media sites and check them out every weekday, 6 to 10, here on Star. Oh yeah, Joe will be back on Monday talking about Alaska, I'm sure.

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Planetpalooza is tomorrow on the Woodstock Square from 11 to 4. It's Ron Brook on Star. Yeah, they're going to have food trucks out there and live music to celebrate all the nonprofits doing essential work in the area.

Are the kiddos back in school or getting ready to go back to school? It's Ron Merrick on Star 105.5. Well, you know what that means. 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

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Oh, I hope they got a photograph of it.

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Oh, don't tell me what happened with the Bears today. It's Ron Rook at Star 105.5. Yeah, first preseason game against the Cleveland Browns. I don't know where they played it. Do they even have a stadium anymore, the Bears?

You know, Joe's been out all last week from the Star 105.5 morning show. He was out in Alaska, which got me thinking. Head over to our Facebook page. What's the most exotic location you've been to on vacation? Let me know over there. We'll have some fun with this afternoon.

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Oh, wake up. It's time for the fun fact at 5 here on Star 105.5. Did you know that Popeye didn't always get his strength from spinach? In early comic strips, he got his power from rubbing magic hens.

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I say you look so fine that I really wanna make you mine. 4, 5, 6, come on and get your kicks. 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

0: 432 hours. It's Ron Moorock on Star 105.5. New data says that's what we're going to spend our time planning meals and preparation for this year's school year. I don't think that even includes helping out with homework.
1: They say the holy water's watered down, and this town's lost its faith. Our colors will fade eventually, so if our time is running out, day after day, we'll make the mundane a masterpiece. Oh my, my, oh my, my love, I take one look at you, you're taking me.

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getting a ticket for parking in an EV spot? It's Ron Maroc on Star 105.5. Mutt the Lion passed a new ordinance says they can write tickets and even tow gasoline-fueled cars that are parked in EV spots.

Does she have the magic touch? Sabrina Carpenter hosted the premiere of The Muppet Show, and now it has gotten 6 Emmy nominations. Kermit says he couldn't be more happy. Here she is on Star.

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1: Pink Panthers on Star 105.5. The latest from her stateside, along with Zara Larsson. Was Gary wearing something pink? Did I see him roaming the hallways wearing a pink shirt? Yeah, I think so. He's coming up here next to do the Saturday night throwback party, playing tunes from the 80s to the 00s, all thanks to ASAP Garage Door Repair. I'll be back here again tomorrow at 3. Oh, maybe it's more of a raspberry color. Gary's coming in here next. Have a great night with him.

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